Oh yeah. 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Everything gonna be all right this morning. Oh yeah.

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4: 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Come on.

friends, I wanna be the closest. That's why I tell you things so you'll be the most. Is when it comes to life, to be this man's wife, you got to be well educated on the subject of fights. I mean the prevention of